Yeah, I don't know why it's cutting off the second there. I haven't had an issue like that in a while.

0: K4QU Mobile from N4 FM. Good. Did you bring home part of what you took with you?
1: A little bit more.
0: So you brought home other people's losings for your winnings? And they were all okay with that?
1: Well, there's always a certain amount of grumbling, but that's to be expected with a bunch of old white guys.
0: Well, we had a bunch of old white guys at table tennis, too, but all we had to worry about is if they get too upset, they're chasing you with a paddle, you know.
1: Well, as long as you're not up a creek.
0: Well, then I would want one, I think. When we lost it yesterday, I think it was yesterday, you were telling me about Barbara. Were you finished with that? Was there anything more to that?

and she was unaware, is that correct? All right, well, I'm sorry to hear that, and you were, I think to say, what were you saying was wrong with Rick's wife? Gary's wife. Okay, Rick, what was the story on Rick? Rick didn't come last year, right?

0: All right, well, I'm going to ask you a stupid question, but it's not really that stupid. Knowing how shy you, your son, and your grandson are, does Linda know that it's field day? Being afraid to go to Monica's by herself, which is would scare anybody, I think, is the same weekend as field day.
1: Because it's field day.
0: You mean she's trying to keep you away from field day yet again?
1: Well, no. I mean, she doesn't want me to go to Monica's because she knows I'll be going to.
0: All right, well, it, certainly our in-and-out reception certainly makes things interesting, because I had that backwards.

Well, I got that part, but Calorie's going to Japan, maybe. She's not going to make you miss field day just so she doesn't have to go by herself, is she?

0: Well, there's still a gag order in effect, and so I was really not informed a whole lot, but yeah, much to my chagrin, I was informed too much, shall we say. But there were certainly times when Josiah said, "Really? I didn't know about that part." It's just that they're not supposed to say anything, especially while everybody's in court, you know.
1: I'm sure they have very good lawyers who get paid a lot of money to make things go away.
0: Unlike the administrations who are not allowed in the court because they're not members of the bar. Sends you a voltage standing wave ratio diagram?
1: He did not, and if he had, I probably wouldn't understand.
0: I don't believe that either. Yeah, I'll get that to you. I got to send some stuff to Adam. Was there last night playing very well, by the way. You know Adam, who works for Don. Don's over on the QOD at the moment. But he was there playing real well. He's had quite a health issues, but he's back. Go ahead. Look up yesterday's Anthropic AI while you're in there not doing anything, and the speech with the two founders rebutting Hegseth's purposeful leaks. Then we'll be right on page there when you come out. K4QU Mobile, N4FM Clear.

0: Well, there's a formula for that. T2 equals T1 times the square root of 1 minus V squared over C squared, by the way. That is not. Well, Rico's out mowing this morning already. And yesterday, he and Victor and the kids, since school is out, unloaded a truckload of the old big steel folding chairs in the backyard and a Johnny Blue. So I'm assuming there's going to be a fiesta this weekend. No. And I don't know what's going on with Andrew. He was he went out to look at their where they want their wellhead. They want a spigot like mine. And he did all the measurements and stuff and all, and apparently they've never called him back. So I don't know about that, how it's going to be. But according to Stephanie and Fred, they're planning on putting in a small pool, like a wading pool or something over there as well. Go ahead. No, Rico and Victor. But anyway, so I just in case I get an invitation, I stopped by Wally World after table tennis last night to get beer, and they were out. Could be. The shelves are pretty empty, but I'm hoping that's just because it's Thursday and all the weekend stuff comes in on Friday, right?
1: I think it's called Thirsty Thursday. You probably already knew that.
0: Yeah, well, there's a specific kind of beer they like, and they're all the world was out of it. I've never known them to be out of it before, but you never know. You know, they say by brick and mortar.

Well, QOD was a another no-brainer. Larry's kind of good at that, but when and where and what was the first cruise missile?

No. No. The V-1 actually shot mostly at the Normandy invasion, but also at England, of course.

of course, this was long before that. Well, not long before that, a couple years, several years before that. But, yeah, it was not used until the Normandy invasion because their fearless leader was still hoping to that England would at least stay neutral or join them since he had relatives there. He didn't want to blow up. But the Normandy invasion kind of killed all that.

Yeah, I lost a little bit of that there. But anyway, yeah, the definition is that it's an air-breathing missile. I'm an air-breathing engine. A cruise missile has to have an air-breathing engine. And the V-1s had one that was would take it at 400 miles an hour.

Roger. And they couldn't shoot him down because they were had so much explosive that you couldn't get close enough to shoot him down without getting blown up yourself. To catch at 400 miles an hour as well for World War II aircraft.

0: I'll wait for you to climb. And so actually what they did was they would stick their wing under the, if they would come in at an angle and stick their wing under the edge of the wing of the cruise missile and lift it, do a bank to lift it and destabilize the gyro and make it crash into the ground. Exactly. But seems like that would take a lot of nerve.
1: And some rather nifty pilotsmanship.
0: Yeah, well, there's probably a lot of that going around.

Well, I'm sure you enjoy the Beatles, or what's left of them, whatever there, and that will be cool. And be sure to read up on the current Anthropic situation. By the way, today is Morgan's birthday, your former dean and colleague. He's 80 today.

0: Well, he's been struggling a little bit lately. I hope he remembers it's his birthday, or somebody in his family probably. Well, he's got a great grandchild living with him now too.
1: Children were fairly great.
0: There's probably some truth to that. With that last night, especially since I wasn't feeling well anyway, but when I got here, the rain had just ended, I think, and it was actually fairly cool in here. K4QU Mobile, N4FM. Have a good one. Holler if you need me.

0: 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Did I tell you today was Morgan's 80th birthday? Probably a wise decision. But anyway, you remember, I think I told you that Adam showed up last night and he works for Don and gave us a table tennis demonstration. But anyway, he filled us in on the, I was telling you about the cabinets that they put in and the stained glass window problem and all that. Okay, well, it was the Lutheran church over on Voskallen Street. Apparently, whoever did the measurements and the orders and stuff for the cabinets did not take into account that they would, I'm not sure exactly the situation. Apparently, they're blocking the stained glass windows and the light coming in from the stained glass windows, and they're kind of saying, well, that's their problem, not ours. Go ahead.
1: The customer is always right. K4QU, QSY to Channel 5.
0: Are you still there, Mike? I missed that. Let me open the squelch a little bit. Try it again.

0: 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Name is Dave.
1: Thanks, Dave. This is Kilo Oscar 4 Yankee Oscar Hotel from Winchester.
0: Okay, yeah, sounds, you're full quieting in the repeater, no problem at all. It's, this repeater actually has a really decent range. So from Winchester, I'd actually be, I'd be surprised if you couldn't make it.
1: Perfect. Tonight I'm going to see how far I can, go before I run out of, or I lose this repeater. I'm going to be going to Elizabeth Furnace tonight, so I'll have my handheld and I'll see how long I can reach that.
0: Okay. Well, good luck with that. I won't be in range. We just got underway for a long camping trip here with the grandson, and we're going north up into Pennsylvania. But I'm happy to monitor here while I'm northbound. If you want to call out every once in a while, I can give you a signal report. Well, I guess that's not going to do you any good. Never mind. I was just thinking where I was going. But, yeah. All right. Well, good luck. I don't think you'll have too much trouble out of Elizabeth Furnace. Of course, that's going to depend probably on where you set up at. Plenty of natural obstruction out that way.
1: Oh, fun. Yeah, we're camping there, obviously. I don't know why we chose one of the hottest weeks so far to go camping, but that's that. I guess we'll see how it goes. We're going to be pretty, you know, into that canyon, so I don't think we'll be able to reach it from the campsite, so I'm just going to be kind of calling it as I'm driving in to see about how far I get till I lose touch.
0: Okay. You have, what kind of, are you using any kind of an external antenna, or are you using a mobile antenna?
1: It's a Yaesu FT60, but I do have, I can't remember the whip I put on it, but I have a pretty nice antenna, and then I'm using the, I can't remember the term for it. The wire that hangs down, the tiger tail, I believe is what they call it. Anyway, I don't know. We'll see what it can do.
0: Yeah, nothing like good old experimentation. So, I'll be lucky you're not going southbound on 81, because we just got on here at Stephen City, and traffic's backed up as far as I can see in both directions, or in the southbound lane, and I'm still halfway to Kernstown, and it's still really backed up. I have no idea what's going on, but glad I'm not going south right now.
1: Man, that sounds terrible. Yeah, I hate being stuck in traffic. At least you have a radio, though.
0: Yeah, and you can always tune in to 52, 146.52. The National Simplex is, I'm not going to say there's always somebody out there listening, but you might be surprised if you put your call out that you could get a response or two.
1: Awesome. Thank you for that info.
0: All right. Well, I agree with you on the hot weekend for camping, but I'll be honest with you, we set these reservations probably a year ago. I wish I had the ability to look that far into the future and predict how the weather's going to go, but, you know, sometimes you got to take the good and the bad and, you know, even out. So enjoy your camping. I've camped a few times at Elizabeth Furnace. It's rustic, but real nice. I don't know if you're going to do any mountain biking or hiking or anything like that, but it's a pretty nice area down there. 7-3, and yeah, your rig's, your setup's doing fine right now. KG4, VIR mobile.
1: Much, and I hope you stay cool out on your camp out as well. And 73 to you, Kilo Oscar 4, Yankee Oscar Hotel.

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There's a thunderstorm heading towards Stevens City. Didn't produce any rain in Mountain Falls, but it's heading to the east. KG4WHO.

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0: SAL, KF5WFX. Thank you very much for the radio check. I do have to go here, though, for the sunny stream and the office. And 2IF, standing by.
2: I have a double. Just slow down a little bit there. Talking way wicked fast, but you're doing a fine job there, young man. Lady. Case maybe.

0: Vicky K-A-V-K-Y with the Friday Night Youth Net tonight. We've got River KR4GIP, and then we have Ivan N2IF. The way this is going to work is first I'll take some check-ins and then pass them on over to River. And then SalW2SAL, he'll be taking some check-ins and helping Ivan. Today's question, what did you want to be when you grew up? Before we do that first, I just want to let you know, next week is Father's Day weekend, so the kids aren't going to be here. We're going to make sure they get time with their family. All right. Once again, this is Vicky KVKY, and we'll be turning it over to Sal. But first, let's take some check-ins for River. Twice and slowly, please.
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0: we've got from East Islip, New York, K2AP, Joe. From New Orleans, Louisiana, Andre, KO4ZHL. From Keysville, New York, Matthew, K2AJO. Columbia, South Carolina, Tim, KQ4EFY. And from Cameron Park, California, Tom, KE6GBZ. From Elma, New York, Mark, KE2EDS. 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From West Seneca, New York, Randy, W2RBC. And from Blasdale, New York, Roy, KA8BYU. Over to you, River.
1: Vicki, this is KR4GIP, River. You can also ask me question two, but the question of the night is, what did you want to be when you grew up? And with that, next up is KA8BYU, Roy in Blackdale, New York.
2: Good evening, River, and everybody on the UCR Youthnet, KA8BYU. Well, at one time I wanted to be a firefighter, and actually four members of my family did that, and a bunch of us got into